0: 89,2.
1: Non-stop turn and twist. 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What's on the turn of my ground? Here, Mojiman Tunala.

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Yes, I'll admit that I'm a fool for you. 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

0: 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I keep the ends out for the tie that binds. Because you're mine, I walk the line. Because you're mine, I walk the line. Because you're mine.
1: En Plo 89,2.